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19: Here's the Valley's three-day forecast. Partly cloudy tonight, then skies becoming clear this evening. Fog patches developing overnight, a low of 7. Tomorrow, cloudy, fog patches dissipating in the morning, then showers, a high of 20 degrees. Tomorrow night, mainly cloudy, 40% chance of showers, a low of 13. And Wednesday, lots of sunshine with a high of 23 degrees. I'm Cindy Klein with Pembroke and Petawawa's Breaking and Local News.

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12: Here's the Valley's three-day forecast. Partly cloudy tonight, then skies becoming clear this evening. Fog patches developing overnight, a low of 7. Tomorrow, cloudy, fog patches dissipating in the morning, then showers, a high of 20 degrees. Tomorrow night, mainly cloudy, 40% chance of showers, a low of 13. And Wednesday, lots of sunshine with a high of 23 degrees. I'm Cindy Klein with Pembroke and Petawawa's Breaking and Local News.

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4: 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And Grandpa's pork ribs, he'd spent hours watching over them. Even though those ribs don't taste quite the same without Grandpa's touch, Dad took over and the ribs are still part of the family gathering.
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9: weather. Here's the Valley's three-day forecast. Partly cloudy tonight, then skies becoming clear this evening. Fog patches developing overnight, a low of 7. Tomorrow, cloudy, fog patches dissipating in the morning, then showers, a high of 20 degrees. Tomorrow night, mainly cloudy, 40% chance of showers, a low of 13, and Wednesday, lots of sunshine with a high of 23 degrees. I'm Cindy Klein with Pembroke and Petawawa's breaking and local news.

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9: Here's the Valley's three-day forecast. Partly cloudy tonight, then skies becoming clear this evening. Fog patches developing overnight, a low of 7. Tomorrow, cloudy, fog patches dissipating in the morning, then showers, a high of 20 degrees. Tomorrow night, mainly cloudy, 40% chance of showers, a low of 13. And Wednesday, lots of sunshine with a high of 23 degrees. I'm Cindy Klein with Pembroke and Petawawa's Breaking and Local News.

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1: Thanks, Amanda. 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Across Canada on September 26th and 27th, there is the annual Canadian Walk for Veterans. And coming up, our own local walk will be happening in Petawawa on the 27th. It'll be starting at Hiska's Your Independent Grocer and then ending at Doghouse Brewery. 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
1: Here's the Valley's three-day forecast. For Tuesday, fog patches dissipating in the morning, otherwise cloudy skies. Showers beginning in the morning, a high of 20 degrees. Tuesday night, mainly cloudy with a 40% chance of showers, a low of 13. Wednesday, sunny with a high of 23. And Thursday, a mix of sun and cloud, 30% chance of showers with a high of 24. I'm Cindy Klein. 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
1: Thanks, Amanda. Hey, it is Emily. The fifth annual Jammy Jam is coming up. The Ottawa Valley's biggest indie music festival. 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It is for the Bernadette McCann House. 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And also to Finnegan's Roadhouse Parking Lot Legends. 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
3: Here's the Valley's three-day forecast. For Tuesday, fog patches dissipating in the morning, otherwise cloudy skies, showers beginning in the morning, a high of 20 degrees. Tuesday night, mainly cloudy with a 40% chance of showers, a low of 13. Wednesday, sunny with a high of 23. And Thursday, a mix of sun and cloud, 30% chance of showers with a high of 24. I'm Cindy Klein. 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
4: Here's the Valley's three-day forecast. For Tuesday, fog patches dissipating in the morning, otherwise cloudy skies, showers beginning in the morning, a high of 20 degrees. Tuesday night, mainly cloudy with a 40% chance of showers, a low of 13. Wednesday, sunny with a high of 23. And Thursday, a mix of sun and cloud, 30% chance of showers with a high of 24. I'm Cindy Klein.

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5: Here's the Valley's 3-day forecast. For Tuesday, fog patches dissipating in the morning, otherwise cloudy skies, showers beginning in the morning, a high of 20 degrees. Tuesday night, mainly cloudy with a 40% chance of showers, a low of 13. Wednesday, sunny with a high of 23. And Thursday, a mix of sun and cloud, 30% chance of showers with a high of 24. I'm Cindy Klein.

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4: weather. Here's the Valley's 3-day forecast. For Tuesday, fog patches dissipating in the morning, otherwise cloudy skies, showers beginning in the morning, a high of 20 degrees. Tuesday night, mainly cloudy with a 40% chance of showers, a low of 13. Wednesday, sunny with a high of 23. And Thursday, a mix of sun and cloud, 30% chance of showers with a high of 24. I'm Cindy Klein.

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4: Hey, hey, good morning, and welcome to a brand new day. That's right, you made it. It is Chris with you on this Tuesday, September the 15th. Thanks for stopping by. I hope you're off to a great start. It is the wake-up call. It's Neonatal Nurses Day today. It's also Tackle Kids Cancer Day today, Online Learning Day, Cheese Toast Day, Double Cheeseburger Day, Linguini Day, Creme de Menthe Day, and Felt Hat Day today. So lots of different days on tap for this. It's September the 15th. Let's go back in time here. On this date back in 1821, independence granted to Costa Rica, Guatemala, Honduras, Nicaragua, El Salvador. The famous Battle of Britain took place September the 15th, 1940. The very first four-engine jet-propelled fighter plane was tested on this date, 1947. September the 15th, 1949, the Lone Ranger made its television debut. On this date, 1960, Maurice the Rocket Richard announced his retirement. He finished his career with 544 goals, an NHL record at the time. Television show Lost in Space premiered on CBS September the 15th, 1965. September the 15th, 1998, Mark McGwire hit his 63rd home run of the season. We all know what happened after that. On this date, 2011, Ford Motor Company closed the St. Thomas Assembly Automotive Plant in Southwold, Ontario, after 44 years, resulting in a loss of roughly 1,400 jobs. Celebrity birthdays today. Prince Harry is at 42 today. Josh Charles from Best Medicine is 55. Football coach Pete Carroll is 75 today. Tommy Lee Jones is 80. Director Oliver Stone is 80 as well. Off and running, halfway through our month, September the 15th. Good morning and welcome. This is the Wake Up Call.
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0: 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Wake up. The top three stories to start your day are next.
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1: Good morning and welcome back. Here's some things you might want to chat about around the water cooler today. Brian Hickerson, Hayden Panettiere's boyfriend, was allegedly involved in an altercation at a Wild Wing cafe on Sunday, while his brother Zach was arrested for disorderly conduct. Speaking of Hayden, sources are saying that just one oxycodone pill laced with fentanyl was responsible for her death. Macklemore has been dropped from the rest of Ed Sheeran's tour when several venues said they would not allow him to play after he did a Free Palestine rant during their recent show at MetLife Stadium in New Jersey. If you've been waiting for the sixth season of Only Murders in the Building, you'll have to wait a little longer until Tuesday, December the 6th. Sister Wives, if you're a fan of that show, stars Cody Brown and Robin Brown have exited the reality series after 16 years. Practical Magic 2 bumped Spider-Man Brand New Day out of the number one spot by bringing in $30 million at the box office over the weekend. Interesting news shared by former U.S. President Bill Clinton on a Sunday that the CIA abandoned a plan to take out Osama bin Laden before 9/11 over fears that innocent civilians could die if the risky operation went sideways. France's hottest summer ever is hitting winemakers right in the grapes, making it harder to produce champagne that meets the strict classification regulations set by the French authorities. But you might get your freak on a little faster now. Officials are making an exception this year, allowing them to make it with a higher alcohol content. Spotted out on a date in the Big Apple, Dakota Johnson and Machine Gun Kelly. And at a Florida trailer park, a woman was arrested for dumping a bucket full of poop on her neighbor. That's right, poop, who she suspected was having an affair with her husband. I'll leave you with that. It is the Wake Up Call. Good morning.
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9: Thanks, Amanda. 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
1: Good morning. Welcome back. It's Chris on your Tuesday. Apparently, local teachers and education workers are expected to take part in a province-wide day of action tomorrow. The day, organized by their unions, is to advocate for publicly funded education, and educators are being encouraged to wear red or purple and be visible on social media and in their communities with their calls for better funding for education and better learning and working conditions. Among the unions taking part are the Ontario Secondary School Teachers Federation, the unions representing elementary teachers in Ontario, the Ontario Public Service Employees Union, and others. Together, the unions represent 275,000 workers in Ontario, and the day of action comes as the five unions prepare for another round of central bargaining. And that could be a very long road ahead. So keep your eyes out for a province-wide day of action happening on Wednesday. More to come on your wake-up call.
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6: Here's the Valley's three-day forecast. For Tuesday, fog patches dissipating in the morning, otherwise cloudy skies, showers beginning in the morning, a high of 20 degrees. Tuesday night, mainly cloudy with a 40% chance of showers, a low of 13. Wednesday, sunny with a high of 23. And Thursday, a mix of sun and cloud, 30% chance of showers with a high of 24. I'm Cindy Klein.

0: and getting your brain started. It's the Wake Up Call. 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
1: Good morning and welcome back. 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That'll do it for the Wake Up Call for September the 15th. Plenty more new sports, weather, great programming on the way for our Tuesday. 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And as always, I thank you for yours. Have a wonderful Tuesday. We'll chat tomorrow.
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1: Good morning. I'm John Brenner. Showers and windy today, the high 20. Here's what's happening in Pembroke and Petawawa. A road closure to pass along this morning. First Avenue between Mary Street and Front Street will be closed until 2 this afternoon. Crews are paving in the area, and only emergency service vehicles and local traffic will be permitted through. Flag persons will be directing traffic. One person was taken to hospital after a crash in Petawawa. Upper Ottawa Valley OPP say the two-vehicle collision on Sunday took place in the area of Laurentian Drive and Dundonald Drive. One driver suffered serious but non-life-threatening injuries. With contract talks stalled, the five unions representing 275,000 teachers and education workers in Ontario are planning to turn up the heat on the Ford government with a province-wide day of action. The unions are encouraging their members to wear red or purple on Wednesday and be active on social media and in their communities. Their calls for better funding for public education and improved working and learning conditions. Contracts for Ontario teachers expired at the end of August. After 9 this morning, get the full local news rundown sent straight to your email. Sign up at pembroketoday.ca. In my FM sports, in the CCHL this week, the Pembroke Royals play the first game of their regular season Saturday, when they traveled to Renfrew to play the Wolves at the MyFM Center. Major League Baseball, the Blue Jays lost 6-5 to the Tigers. The Guardians lost to the White Sox, so Toronto remains one game behind Cleveland

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6: Showers today, windy, the high 20. Mainly cloudy tonight with a chance of showers, fog patches overnight, wind becoming light, the low 15. A mix of sun and cloud tomorrow. Wednesday's high 24, 27 Humidex. Thursday's high 24 with a mix of sun and cloud and a 30% chance of showers. Right now it's 4 degrees.

0: IFM in the morning, Jamie Lorena, and we're excited a little bit later for Cash FX to return. We got things rolling yesterday, and in case you missed, Tracy, or Trace, as Lorena called her by the end of it, how quickly you become best friends with people.
1: It just felt right. She was just a really nice lady.
0: She seemed like
1: she became Trace.
0: She did. She guessed an electric saw for the mystery sound. If you heard the mystery sound, absolutely sounded like that, but not the correct guess. So we have $125 to play with a little bit later on this morning.
1: Mm-hmm. Well, coming up, it is the most popular tattoo for women over 50. What do you think it is? We're going to take some guesses. I'm also going to tell you about my new tattoo. I haven't gotten it yet, but what I'm planning to get. And do you have one? Does it have special meaning? Would love to hear. You don't have any, Jamie, do you?
0: No, I'm a blank canvas. Just waiting to be tattooed. But it hasn't happened yet, so I doubt it will. Yeah, we'll get more talking about this here on MyFM in the morning in just a few minutes.

0: YFM in the morning. Text line open, phone line open. If you have a guess, the most popular tattoo for women over 50. It's Jamie and Lorena, YFM in the morning. Would you even hazard a guess, Lorena?
1: Holy, for women over 50, I would have to say it has something to do with their, if they have children, their children's names.
0: Okay, or grandkids,
1: maybe
0: perhaps.
1: One name, yeah. Or grandkids, like, or a combination of the names, something like that. Yeah. Is that correct?
0: It is not, but it is a great guess. Oh. So we'll keep those coming at 855-WIN-MY-FM. Tattoos, I mean, for me growing up, dad was always dead against them, which kind of made me want to get one even more. I never did. I always had plans. And when dad passed in 2011, I kind of had plans, some stuff over my heart I wanted to do. I thought about getting his signature somewhere. I had a friend pass in 2015 that I wanted to kind of get some stuff for him too. I always had thoughts and ideas. Just never happened, Lorena.
1: Huh. What has stopped you so far, do you think?
0: I know cost. I know cost because I have a buddy who's addicted to tattoos. He's covered in them and he's thousands and thousands into these things. So I don't know. It just was never a priority, I suppose.
1: Yeah. And I was always against them. My whole family was. Just, you know, we didn't fully comprehend how cool they can be and how they can represent people we've loved and lost.
0: Yeah.
1: That's what I love. So now I have one on my left ankle for my dad. I have this cute little one for doggies on my left wrist. And I'm working on one in honor of my mom. I'm finally going to get that. She passed away in 2018. And it's going to be just like the cute one on my ankle that represents my dad. And it's Puff the Magic Dragon.
0: Aww.
1: It's a cute little guy. Yeah, he's nice. This one is going to be cute as well. It's a little worm, and he ties in to the cartoonist that used to work at the newspaper my mom worked at. So, yeah.
0: I love the stories. If you actually ask people who are covered in tattoos, like my buddy that I said, he just looks like he scribbled on. Everything has a meaning, though. He will tell you the story. He'll walk up his arm and tell you the story of everything. He's got stuff for his daughters. It's so cool. I golfed with the guy on Friday. Shout out to Jesse Carty. And his daughter just doodled. And he got the tattoo of the doodles all over his arm. And they look amazing.
1: Oh, that's adorable. Because, yeah, he's now kind of encompass something from her childhood.
0: Exactly.
1: And he'll always remember that moment.
0: Yep.
1: As she gets older and older, he'll look at that and remember when she was a little girl. So nice.
0: So sweet. But yes, just never happened for me, and I don't imagine they will. I shouldn't say never, but at this point, if it hasn't happened at this point in life, I don't know that it will. So, again, your guess, though, for women over 50, most popular tattoo. Shoot us a guess at 855-WIN-MY-FM. We're just

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2: Good morning, I'm Richard Evans. Time for What's Good in the Valley, where we catch up with local newsmakers and people doing interesting things in the community.
3: Rural Ontario Week will be celebrated every year during the third week of September after a motion brought forward by Renfrew-Nipissing-Pembroke MPP Billy Deneau received unanimous support at Queen's Park. Deneau says he was pleased to see all parties get behind the initiative and praised the Rural Affairs Minister's team for helping make it happen.
4: It's an opportunity for us to highlight what rural Ontario is all about, what things in our own backyard that we have at our disposal. And, you know, if I remember correctly, Lisa, it's the first province across the country that's ever been able to formally recognize their rural parts.
3: The designation recognizes the contributions rural communities make across Ontario.
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10: Showers today, windy, the high 20. Mainly cloudy tonight with a chance of showers, fog patches overnight, wind becoming light, the low 15. A mix of sun and cloud tomorrow. Wednesday's high 24, 27 Humidex. Thursday's high 24 with a mix of sun and cloud and a 30% chance of showers. Right now it's 4 degrees.

0: FM in the morning with Jamie and Lorena on a Tuesday morning. Hello. If you missed our conversation about the porch goose yesterday, or many, many porch gooses, porch geese, check it out on our banner, myfmradio.ca.
1: That is true, because it's a bunch of single geese, but you're saying them plural. Is it gooses? Because they're not together. If they're together, it's geese. Oh, my goodness.
0: Why did I do this to us?
1: Too early for grammar. Too early for grammar. We are coming up, and we'll get into a conversation about which job takes the most steps, if you're fortunate enough to actually move on your job. Because I tell you, it's not MyFM in the morning. Combined, we don't even take the most steps.
0: Oh.
1: Which jobs do? Right after Justin Bieber, here's Ghost. MyFM in the morning.

0: My FM in the morning, Jamie Lorena, and we're talking about jobs where you take a lot of steps. We do not have one, but if you are fortunate enough, it's nice to move, to use the body. We sit here, and I don't want to use the word rot, but...
1: Please don't.
0: What is it that we're doing here, Lorena?
1: We speak to our wonderful listeners, but we do rot.
0: Right. Aging. That's what we're doing. We're aging like fine wines is what we're doing. No, there's jobs out there. So a teacher, for example, this was a study we found showing different jobs and how many steps they take in a day. Teachers are around just shy of 5,000 steps a day on the job.
1: Yeah, lawyers take about 5,062 steps a day. Custodians, whoa, double that and then some. Almost 13,000 steps a day on the job.
0: I can see it. They're all over the place, right? Just cleaning things up this way, that way, doing everything. Retail workers, you're on your feet all day. 14,660 steps on the day in the job of a retail worker. Now, this is a lot, right? We all know of the 10,000, the magical number we're all supposed to take in a day. There's more. There's other jobs we're going to go over later in the show, Lorena, that actually take more than this.
1: Yes. Farmers, stay-at-home parents also way up there, but we will get to some others. You probably are thinking right now, little white cap on these people used to be. And some others. But if you think you take a phenomenal amount of steps, let us know. 855-WIN-MY-FM.

0: the morning with Jamie and Lorena, 104.9 MyFM. Here's what's happening in Pembroke Petawawa.
1: Good morning, I'm Richard Evans. Here's what's coming up in the Upper Ottawa Valley over the next 48 hours. It's everything you need to know.
2: The next couple of days have some good options for families, job seekers, and anyone who enjoys a little friendly competition. Tuesday morning, Storytime and Craft at the Pembroke Public Library gives children a chance to listen to a story and then get creative with a hands-on activity. In Petawawa, teens can check out Anime Club while drop-in board games in Pembroke offer another low-key way to spend the evening. 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Employers and job seekers will be in the same room with opportunities to learn about jobs, training, and employment programs. And throughout both days, local libraries and community groups have programs ranging from children's activities to music healing veterans and regular workshop gatherings. You can get all the details on these events and more at pembroketoday.ca. Just click the 48 in the newsroom. I'm Steve Berard, and that's what's happening around town.
1: Pembroke's three-day weather is next.
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8: weather. Showers today, windy, the high 20. Mainly cloudy tonight with a chance of showers, fog patches overnight, wind becoming light, the low 15. A mix of sun and cloud tomorrow. Wednesday's high 24, 27 Humidex. Thursday's high 24 with a mix of sun and cloud and a 30% chance of showers. Right now it's 4 degrees.

0: YFM in the morning with Jamie and Lorena. Thank you so much for being here, too. The Emmys were on last night. Did you watch them?
1: I completely forgot. Of course I did.
0: Me too.
1: Blue Jays. I was watching the Blue Jays give up that lead and lose another one. So.
0: Oh, what was I doing? I was doing nothing. I was on Temu.
1: I was going to say, you're never really doing nothing. Something fills in for nothing. You were on Temu.
0: Oh my gosh. I actually made myself a good dinner too. John was away.
1: You get food off Temu too?
0: No.
1: Oh, good.
0: Ooh, not yet.
1: Oh, don't, Lorena, don't.
0: She skipped the Emmys last night to sit with Tom Cruise at the Kansas City Chiefs opener, watching her husband Travis play. Here's Taylor Swift. I knew it, I knew you on MyFM in the morning.

0: Coming up after 7 o'clock, the answer to the question of the most popular tattoo for a woman over 50. 855-WIN-MY-FM. You have Jamie and Lorena.
1: Mm-hmm. So we were thinking grandkids' names, kids' names. How about a family crest? I would love to get our Scottish crest someday.
0: Oh, those things are cool. I love my buddy. My buddy, a McDougal, so Scottish guy. He's got the family crest, and it's such a cool tattoo.
1: Uh-huh. Parent signatures. That's another thing that's really neat. Yeah. My dad's was a mess. My mom's was pretty.
0: Yeah. I remember dad's arm just on the G for his first name. His hand would always fly. Big G. I'd love to get his signature. Like, that was one of the tattoos I said if I were to get one, I'd probably look at is his writing. So, again, these are great guesses, but not the right one. We'll get to that coming up just after 7. Talking a little Emmy Awards right now. They were last night. Yeah, the old popular Monday Night Awards. Award shows. Apple TV's comedy Widow's Bay claimed 14 Emmy Awards from 19 nominations. I call that a pretty successful night.
1: Wow. Yeah. Top doll shows at the ceremony. I need to start watching this. I love horror stuff. Its wins included best comedy series, lead comedy actor for Matthew Rhys.
0: Without the question mark. Yeah.
1: Also won lead actor in limited series for Netflix's The Beast in Me. Jean Smart also made history, becoming the first woman to win an Emmy for every season of a show with her 5th lead comedy actress award for Hacks.
0: That's another show I have not watched yet either. So The Beast in Me, so far of the shows you've said, I saw that one. Great series. The Pit, I know you're big on that one. 7 awards, including best drama, lead drama actor. That's for a second consecutive year for Noah Weil. Then Reba McEntire performed a tribute to Dolly Parton. Noah Kahan sang Bridge Over Troubled Water for the In Memoriam. But it's this clip paying tribute to Catherine O'Hara Macaulay Culkin.
2: Catherine O'Hara. You know, there are all kinds of words I could use to describe Catherine. She was encouraging. She was warm. She was funny. The word that I think of is mama. You know, she wasn't just a wife and mother to Beau and Matthew and Luke. She was my mom. She was our mama. And by extension, she's all of our mama.
0: Ah, that's a nice way to put it. She's all of our mama. She did have that about her, didn't she?
1: Absolutely. And this was kind of sad, but also encouraging. A wheelchair-bound Michael J. Fox accepted the Bob Hope Humanitarian Award at the Emmys last night as well.
0: All right. Coming up again, we'll have the answer to the which tattoo women over 50 are most likely to get. We'll also have an update from Cash FX. If you missed yesterday's guest that got us to $125, we'll have that for you here on MyFM in the morning.

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1: Good morning. I'm John Brenner. Today's high 20 degrees. It will be windy with showers. Here's what's happening in Pembroke and Petawawa. Valley Animal Rescues says it has to shut down a critical element of its fundraising in Eganville. For the second time this summer, someone has stolen the bin that holds donations of empty beer, wine, and liquor containers, which the charity uses to fund its animal rescue work. The bin was located at the waste management site on Sand Road. VARS Empties coordinator Lori Nadon says it's disappointing that someone would steal from them again.
2: All of our money goes to the animals. We don't have a shelter. We don't operate a building, so we don't have that kind of overhead. Our biggest overhead is the vet bills. That's what the money's for. And, you know, it's unfortunate that people feel the need to steal, and I don't know if it's just because or if there's a need, you know?
1: Due to the high cost of replacing the boxes that hold the empties, they've decided it's better they close the location. However, they'd be thrilled to open a different location, perhaps one more centrally located in Eganville, if there's a business that has space to accommodate them. Recruiters and job seekers will come face-to-face as the Petawawa Military Family Resource Center hosts a job fair tomorrow. Career Connections runs from 11 in the morning until 5 in the afternoon at the Petawawa Civic Center.

0: In the NFL last night, the Kansas City Chiefs downed the Denver Broncos 31-10. I'm John Brenner with the news that keeps you connected to where you live. Pembroke and Petawawa's three-day weather is next.
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0: Showers today, windy, the high 20. Mainly cloudy tonight with a chance of showers, fog patches overnight, wind becoming light, the low 15. A mix of sun and cloud tomorrow. Wednesday's high 24, 27 Humidex. Thursday's high 24 with a mix of sun and cloud and a 30% chance of showers. Right now it's 4 degrees.

0: FM in the morning, 1 hour away from our Cash FX cue to call. Thank you so much. Yesterday, Tracy Lacoste got us started. She thought she was hearing an electric saw. That was not the correct guess. Adding $25. Now we're going to play for $125 again, about an hour away from that cue to call.
1: I loved it in our staff meeting yesterday. Everybody was trying to guess what the sound was. And they were asking me, and I'm like, they honestly don't tell me. And they thought that was funny. Yeah, but no, it really happened. Well, the most popular tattoo for a woman over 50. Keep guessing. Some good guesses so far. We will tell you what that is coming up right after Meghan Trainor. All about that bass on MyFM in the morning. Because

0: My FM in the morning, Jamie Lorena. We are talking the tattoo that women over 50 are getting. The most popular tattoo for women over 50. Great guesses on our text line. Thank you so much. Everything from the grandkids' names to kids' names to the family crest to their parents' signatures, right? If you have writing from a card of them saying, I love you, that'd make a great tattoo.
1: Oh, for sure. Something to do with pets, of course. We love our animals. Not correct. Others who texted in said moon phases or stars. You lovely. Another person said, just talking from experience, once you get one, you get hooked.
0: Yeah.
1: I got my first one when I was 18. Haven't stopped since. She had a good answer. Another person said it was either a butterfly or this answer. So those two had the correct answer. We're going to let people know now.
0: We can let people know. And I can tell you're just chomping, Lorena. The number one tattoo, women over 50. What is it?
1: It is a rose. By any other name would smell as sweet, by the way. It's the most popular tattoo for women over 50.
0: The line about getting hooked. I know my buddy Jake's birthday today. Happy birthday to Jake. He's covered, right? He started with one. Now I think both of his arms. But they all tell a story. And that's the thing. Like, looking at him, you think it's just nonsense up and down his arms and over his shoulders and everything. He could walk you up his arm. He tells you everything because he's had health problems galore in his life. He's got two girls. He just loves music. So everything is a tribute to something. And he can walk you through and tell you the story. It's so cool.
1: Mm-hmm. I think a lot of people start to get tattoos once they've lost a parent or someone close to them. It is a way to carry that person with you, in a sense.
0: Yeah.
1: That's how I feel about the tattoo I have, a little dragon on my left ankle. I got this cute little one for doggies
0: that
1: I've lost in my life. Can you see it? Yeah. Okay, I'll turn it the record.
0: Yeah.
1: Anyway, it's just a pretty basic one, but I'm working on getting one for my mom. So that will be, and I like to have a fun little theme to it. So we'll see.
0: Okay. I've never got there yet. I was telling you, had ideas galore. I wanted to do something for dad, for my buddy Fraser that passed away. I had so many ideas. Just never, I guess, was a priority, or I just never committed to it. I don't know. Sure. I don't have a reason why I didn't do it, Lorena, but it just hasn't happened yet.
1: Yeah. The time will just come. Mine, I got my first one in New Orleans on a whim.
0: Nolans.
1: Not supposed to do that. Nolans. Yep.
0: All right. Well, let us know. 855-WIN-MY-FM. That's 946-6936. Your tattoo, the story behind it, and is it a rose? Because, again, that is the most popular tattoo for women over 50.

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1: Good morning, I'm Richard Evans. Time for What's Good in the Valley, where we catch up with local newsmakers and people doing interesting things in the community.
2: Ontario is getting ready to celebrate its rural communities thanks in part to work by Renfrew Nipissing Pembroke MPP Billy Deneau. The legislature recently voted unanimously to make the third week of September Rural Ontario Week. Rural Affairs Minister Lisa Thompson says she's thrilled with Deneau's efforts to recognize rural communities across the province.
3: We're going to be celebrating from here on in during the third full week of September Rural Ontario Week. So it's going to be an opportunity to celebrate all the amazing things that happen throughout our province in small town rural Ontario.
2: Ontario is the first province to formally designate a recurring week celebrating rural communities.
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10: Showers today, windy, the high 20. 30% chance of showers tonight, fog patches overnight, wind becoming light, the low 15. A mix of sun and cloud tomorrow, Wednesday's high 24, 27 Humidex. Thursday, a mix of sun and cloud with a 30% chance of showers, the high 24. Right now, it's 9 degrees.

0: LMIFM in the morning, Jamie Lorena. We are here on this Tuesday to tell you the job that takes the most amount of steps.
1: Yeah, it is not radio hosts, no, okay? No. We hardly move at all. If they let us go to the bathroom, it's a quick zoom, zoom.
0: Somebody actually did this. So some radio host somewhere counted 75 steps a day on the job. 75, Lorena.
1: Well, I mean, that's if you're not doing any appearances, if you're just tied to your desk that day. That is insanely sad.
0: That's really? Why my chiropractor tells me I need to move more. It's all making sense now. All right. The job that takes the most. What do you think it is? 855-WIN-MYFM. We're going to tell you right after Men at Work, Down Under on MyFM in the morning.

0: FM in the morning, Jamie, Lorena. What was your biggest step day? We want to hear from you at 855-WIN-MY-FM. Phones now, step counters, watches, we're counting. We know the amount of steps. What were you doing? What shift did you work where you took the most amount of steps?
1: Usually the times I have the most steps, I'm with my sister-in-law. So Roby's wife, Jennifer Fur.
0: Yeah.
1: And the last time that I can remember, and this isn't even a high amount compared to some people, but it was probably about 15,000, and I don't usually get anywhere near that, sadly. But we were just out in the woods. We got lost at one point. Then she wanted to just keep going, and I so didn't. Her legs are twice as long as mine, and I was pooped. Gosh, was I tired. But those are rough days for me, but
0: yeah,
1: good days.
0: I can remember Manhattan, walking around Manhattan years ago. My wife and I were 22,000 some each steps.
1: Ooh,
0: just walked everywhere, right? Still not my biggest. I'll get to that in just a little bit. But we want to know which jobs take the most amount of steps. And nurses, you got to give it up to them. 16,000 some steps a day on the job for a nurse. Isn't that crazy?
1: Oh, and I would say some even more than that. They would tell you that, too. How about mail carriers? Okay, so they're out delivering the mail. They still are doing that. Thank goodness. It hasn't ended yet. They take about 18,900 steps a day on the job. Outside, which is also good for you, in that fresh air.
0: Fresh air, steps, exercise, all good stuff. But it's the job that apparently takes the most amount of steps, averaging about 22,700. 178. We're talking restaurant servers. They are taking the most amount of steps. And think about it. They do not stop. Shift start to shift end. They're constantly moving.
1: Mm-hmm. Yeah, I was a server for a couple years, you know, just working part-time. And oh my goodness, I had to buy the comfy shoes, two pairs of them. Just you work through your shoes pretty quick, too. And you are standing so darn much that you really need to be comfortable. But that's unreal. Uh-huh. Over 22,000 steps a day for restaurant servers.
0: Well, nurses, mail carriers, restaurant servers, let us know if these are accurate numbers that we found. I imagine you have a watch or something that's keeping track of this, so let us know at 855-WIN-MY-FM.

0: 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Here's what's happening in Pembroke Petawawa.
1: Good morning, I'm Richard Evans. Here's what's coming up in the Upper Ottawa Valley over the next 48 hours. It's everything you need to know.
2: 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Just click the 48 in the news feed. I'm Steve Berard, and that's what's happening around town.
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8: Showers today, windy, the high 20. A 30% chance of showers tonight, fog patches overnight, wind becoming light, the low 15. A mix of sun and cloud tomorrow, Wednesday's high 24, 27 Humidex. Thursday, a mix of sun and cloud with a 30% chance of showers, the high 24. Right now, it's 9 degrees.

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1: MyFM in the morning, the home of Cash FX, exclusively, we're proud to say. And coming up after 8, we'll have another cue to call for Cash FX. We got things rolling yesterday.
2: Yeah, an electric saw was guessed yesterday by Tracy Lacoste. We try again for $125 just after 8. If the person doesn't get it, we add another $25. And so it goes. The jackpot grows and grows. Maybe. Maybe they'll get it. You never know. What is it, Jamie?
1: You think I'm just going to tell you just like that?
2: Oh. Come on.
1: I can't even tell you off air. I don't trust you not to blab it.
2: I wouldn't either, to tell you the truth. All right, so Roby is traveling. He still sent a pun. So our pun of the day from my brother. What do you call a flying nun? Okay, a bird? A plane? None of the above.

0: 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We are looking ahead to October 3rd, the Walk for Her, raising money for cancer care at Pembroke Regional Hospital. 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This is the sixth annual, and it's being held during Breast Cancer Awareness Month. In fact, the first weekend of Breast Cancer Awareness Month being October. So this 3rd of October, all funds again to PRH Foundation, the CT scan campaign. This is non-competitive. It includes opening ceremonies featuring the Military Wives Choir. There's going to be many ongoing activities from silent auction, mindful relaxation, Stereotypical will perform, photos by John A. Butler Photography. There's going to be a barbecue supplied by Stephen and Julie's No Frills. So it's a big day. It's an event more than just the walk itself, and it is free to attend, but most activities, they're just asking for a donation, and then you can take part in the Walk for Her, like our Hustle and Heart team here at 104.9 MyFM is doing. 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
2: Time for our celebrations. Will Vincent is celebrating today. A very happy birthday, Will.
0: And my childhood best friend, Jake Fraser, the one I was talking about, covered in all the tattoos. We were talking tattoos earlier. He's celebrating today. Likely treating himself to another tattoo. Happy birthday, buddy.
2: Wonderful. Abigail Horn, happy 7th birthday, Abigail. Love Dad, Mom, Grandma, and Devante.
0: Ashley Carbino celebrating. Happy birthday, Ashley. Love Ron, Blair, and kids.
2: It is also birthday day for Kenny Netto. Love your family and friends. Have a wonderful birthday and a great day. The Cash FX queue to call just after the 8 o'clock news. 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
1: Good morning, I'm John Brenner. Showers and windy today, the high 20. Here's what's happening in Pembroke and Petawawa. A road closure to pass along this morning. First Avenue between Mary Street and Front Street will be closed until 2 this afternoon. Crews are paving in the area, and only emergency service vehicles and local traffic will be permitted through. Flag persons will be directing traffic. One person was taken to hospital after a crash in Petawawa. Upper Ottawa Valley OPP say the two-vehicle collision on Sunday took place in the area of Laurentian Drive and Dundonald Drive. One driver suffered serious but non-life-threatening injuries. With contract talks stalled, the five unions representing 275,000 teachers and education workers in Ontario are planning to turn up the heat on the Ford government with a province-wide day of action. The

0: baseball, the Blue Jays lost 6-5 to the Tigers. The Guardians lost to the White Sox, so Toronto remains one game behind Cleveland in the race for the final American League wildcard playoff berth. Monday night in the NFL, it was the Chiefs over the Broncos, 31-10. I'm John Brenner with the news that keeps you connected to where you live. Pembroke and Petawawa's three-day weather is next.
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3: weather. Showers today, windy, the high 20, a 30% chance of showers tonight, fog patches overnight, wind becoming light, the low 15. A mix of sun and cloud tomorrow. Wednesday's high 24, 27 Humidex. Thursday, a mix of sun and cloud with a 30% chance of showers, the high 24. Right now, it's 9 degrees.

0: MyFM in the morning, the home of Cash FX. And here we go, another day. Yesterday, Tracy Lacoste, thank you again, our 10th caller through. She heard the mystery sound effect. Lorena, she thought this was an electric saw. Makes sense. It sounds like an electric saw.
1: It does. But you know what? As you just played it again, I think I know what it is.
0: Oh, you should.
1: But I won't say. I know what it is because I've heard that sound a lot.
0: Okay, we'll see. 10th caller through. We're opening up the phone lines right now for $125. 855-WIN-MYFM. That's 855-946-6936. Be our 10th caller through right now to play Cash FX. Here's Post Malone and Circles, MYFM in the morning.

0: My FM in the morning, Jamie Lorena. We have our 10th caller. We will chat with them shortly. We will play Cash FX for $125. Another guest towards that mystery sound effect. We're skipping the ugly this morning. We're just doing a good and a bad, Lorena.
1: Oh, good. I like to skip the ugly because I looked at myself this morning and I'm not enough for anybody.
0: You know the rules. Ooh. You say mean things about yourself, you got to say three nice things. Go.
1: All right. I have a relatively good vocabulary. I enjoy animals and I cooked last night.
0: Hey, three good things. There you go. Well, the good story, besides those three great things about Lorena, Ella Langley did it. She has tied Mariah Carey. She is number one again on the Billboard Hot 100, which makes a 22 total weeks at number one for a record tying week. It's unbelievable what she's doing with the song Choosin' Texas, and with still many 3 months till Christmas. In fact, she has many more weeks she can add on to this record.
1: Oh, that's incredible. It is such a good song. I am still loving it and choosing it every time. Okay. Well, Sydney Sweeney's nude ad for a sports betting app has sparked fierce and widespread backlash from Olympic and professional athletes. Sweeney posed naked using sports equipment to cover herself in the campaign. Four-time Olympic gold medalist Ariane Titmus called it a kick in the face to every woman who has dedicated her life to perfecting their craft. Sydney Sweeney is not an athlete, I don't think, right? She's just an actress.
0: Right. That was paid probably a lot to promote this sports betting app. She was just doing her job, I suppose. Oh. But she's also willing to put herself out there, literally put everything out there. One other athlete said, stop sexualizing women in sport. Now, Sweeney came out and defended it, saying it's all about embracing a fun idea with confidence, humor, and a playful edge. This isn't the first ad she's faced controversy for. You know, the American Eagle one it was, where she talked about having good genes.
1: Yes.
0: That one didn't go over well.
1: How much she has her name out, in the public realm.
0: Think of the sports betting app, right? They're just loving it because everybody's saying their name. Good or bad, everybody is saying their name. It's going to become a household name and everybody's going to be, it's going to work, right? I get both points here because, yes, women obviously working their butts off. They've countered with another ad what women really look like in sports. You can look it up and it's women training, right? Mm. Like sweating, blood, sweat, and tears, right? That's what women in sport really look like.
1: I'm totally on the side of the female athletes because they could have found an absolutely stunning, muscular, real female athlete to do this just as well and maybe wouldn't have gotten as much controversy type of attention, but would have gotten a lot of attention too.
0: I guess
1: and
0: the question...
1: Enough with the fake.
0: The question to ask is, this sports betting app, who's their demo? Who are they targeting with this commercial?
1: Yeah, it's too bad.

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1: Good morning, I'm Richard Evans. Time for What's Good in the Valley, where we catch up with local newsmakers and people doing interesting things in the community.
2: Rural Ontario Week will be celebrated every year during the third week of September after a motion brought forward by Renfrew Nipissing Pembroke MPP Billy Deneau received unanimous support at Queen's Park. Deneau says he was pleased to see all parties get behind the initiative and praised the Rural Affairs Minister's team for helping make it happen.
3: It's an opportunity for us to highlight what rural Ontario is all about, what things in our own backyard that we have at our disposal. And you know, if I remember correctly, Lisa, it's the first province across the country that's ever been able to formally recognize their rural parts.
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10: Here's Pembroke and Petawawa's three-day forecast from the MyFM Weather Center. Showers today, windy, the high 20, a 30% chance of showers tonight, fog patches overnight, wind becoming light, the low 15. Tomorrow, a mix of sun and cloud, Wednesday's high 24, 27 Humidex. Thursday, a mix of sun and cloud with a 30% chance of showers, the high 24. Right now, it's 10 degrees.

0: FM in the morning. Jamie, Lorena, still to come this hour, we're going to talk the job that takes the most steps. Think about it right now. We'll have the answer for you. I'll go ahead and spoil it. It's not your My FM in the morning radio hosts.
1: No, we are kind of like sloths, really. You know, the cute animals that don't move too much? That's us.
0: What did we say this morning? We join you every morning. We drink coffee and together we rot.
1: Jeez, that's nice? Harsh, but
0: it's harsh.
1: We could walk more for sure. And then once we leave the building, we try to get some exercise. Don't worry, folks. We've had lots of people on the text line kind of bragging about all the steps that they take.
0: Yeah.
1: That's a good thing. We love to see that.
0: Yeah. Cash FX, we have our 10th caller. We're chatting with him right after Billy Idol. Nope, wrong spot. Not Billy Idol. We'll hear from him later this hour.
1: There's marshmallows
0: involved.
1: Something
0: with marshmallow s'mores and Jonas Brothers. Leave before you love me. Here we got it. My FM in the morning. That's

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2: Hello, good morning.
3: Good morning. How are you, Lorena?
2: Great. How are you?
3: Very good.
2: Excellent. What's your name?
3: Rod.
2: Rod? Guess what?
3: I'm caller number 10.
2: You are!
3: Oh, fantastic.
4: Rod, I don't want to interrupt the party with Lorena here, but I'm here as well. How are you doing, sir?
3: Very good, Jamie. Glad to hear from you.
4: Well, we're glad you're playing along here. What do you make of this contest so far, Rod?
3: It's good. It's good. I listen to it all the time. So I'm glad it started up again. It's a good contest.
2: It's fun, isn't it?
4: We do have fun with it. So these mystery sound effects, we're not going to set the scene or paint any pictures for you, Rod. We're just going to play you a pretty quick sound effect. You have to get creative, close your eyes, and picture what it is. Do you think you're ready?
3: I'm all set.
4: All right, Rod, what is this sound effect? For $125, listen closely.
3: I'm going to say an electric pencil sharpener.
4: Oh, Rod's back to school. Is he sharpening his pencils?
2: What is it? I don't know. They don't tell me, Rod.
4: All right, let's find out. $125 electric pencil sharpener.
1: Your guess is incorrect.
3: Bollocks.
2: Darn it.
3: Oh, well.
4: I guess you'll have to stick to mechanical pencils, Rod.
3: There you go.
4: Hey, you've added $25 to the jackpot, though. We're now up to $150. We'll try again tomorrow morning. You'll be with us?
3: I will indeed. Thank you very much, gang. Appreciate it.
2: Thank you. Thanks for playing.
3: Take care.
2: Bye-bye.
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0: 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Here's what's happening in Pembroke Petawawa.
1: Good morning, I'm Richard Evans. Here's what's coming up in the Upper Ottawa Valley over the next 48 hours. It's everything you need to know.
2: The next couple of days have some good options for families, job seekers, and anyone who enjoys a little friendly competition. Tuesday morning, Storytime and Craft at the Pembroke Public Library gives children a chance to listen to a story and then get creative with a hands-on activity. In Petawawa, teens can check out Anime Club, while drop-in board games in Pembroke offer another low-key way to spend the evening. 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Employers and job seekers will be in the same room with opportunities to learn about jobs, training, and employment programs. And throughout both days, local libraries and community groups have programs ranging from children's activities to music healing veterans and regular workshop gatherings. You can get all the details on these events and more at pembroketoday.ca. Just click the 48 in the newsroom. I'm Steve Berard, and that's what's happening around town.
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8: Here's Pembroke and Petawawa's three-day forecast from the MyFM Weather Center. Showers today, windy, the high 20, at 30% chance of showers tonight, fog patches overnight, wind becoming light, the low 15. Tomorrow, a mix of sun and cloud, Wednesday's high 24, 27 Humidex. Thursday, a mix of sun and cloud with a 30% chance of showers, the high 24. Right now, it's 10 degrees.

0: YFM in the morning, Jamie Lorena. Thanks again to Rod playing along, getting us to $150 now with an incorrect guess for Cash FX. Electric pencil sharpener, not the sound.
1: Mm-hmm. We love that people are still living their life when they're calling. Some lady called and she was making plans with someone to go to the beach.
0: Oh.
1: We just kind of interrupted her life.
0: Well, we tried to get directions to the beach she's staying at, but yeah, she hung up. She got creeped out and hung up. But no, we're going to try again tomorrow morning. Thank you so much for playing along. Just after 8 o'clock, we'll be back. MyFM in the morning, Cash FX. We're talking the jobs that take the most steps. Everybody's obsessed with step counting. Which job? And also, we're going to share stories of the day you took the most steps. What was I doing, Lorena, that I took over 70,000 steps?
1: You were probably playing golf, I'm going to guess.
0: That story after Billy Idol. Here's Money Money on MyFM in the morning. Money, money, money, money. Why did I say money, money? Money.
2: No, no.
0: Money.
1: I think that's an ABBA song. Yeah, money, money, money, money.
0: You're right. Wrong people. Sorry, Billy.

0: Money, money, Billy Idol, My FM in the Morning, not money, money, which I apparently got confused about. A lot of songs with money you and I were just talking about.
1: A lot of them. We went down the money rabbit hole. Yeah. Well, you know what, Jamie? It is payday today.
0: Oh, is that why? Maybe. Okay, subconsciously I'm thinking about that. But money, money. Got it, Billy Idol. It is Jamie and Lorena, My FM in the Morning. Which jobs take the most steps? Step counters, watches, phones. We have the ability now to track every move we make, every step we take. I'll be watching you. Police, shout out.
1: Whoa.
0: I know. Thank you. We have our own personal records. You talked about yours. You're right that golf, it was golf. It was 2019. I took 70,266 steps. Shout out to my late friend Dave Pennell Jr. We used to do this fundraiser, the longest day of golf. 4:30, we would tee off and we would golf till about 9:30, quarter to 10 that night. And we are just nonstop moving for all that time. 70,266 steps.
1: Wow. Okay, that is the most that I have heard.
0: Insane.
1: Okay. Blows mine out of the water, out of the land, out of the everything. My record, I don't know what it is, but I was just saying that like 20,000 to me is a lot.
0: That's
1: so
0: a lot.
1: Obviously you
0: it is.
1: Surpassed that. It is a lot.
0: Absolutely.
1: It's a lot.
0: So what are the jobs taking all these steps? We had some great guesses on our text line. Letter carriers, servers was one guess. Another texter said, hello, on a busy Saturday, I can put in over 30,000 steps in an 8-hour shift.
1: Ooh, movers, someone said. Yeah, and they have to lift a lot of heavy stuff. Head custodian, this person is in one of the big elementary schools, 25,000 steps a day. Another person said, and this is so true of where you're at in life, right? I average between 15 steps and 18,000.
0: Yeah, I'm semi-retired with my own small business. So yeah, it depends on the day, right? And what you get up to, what you're doing, what aspect of the job. That's hilarious. So the job that takes the most steps that we found, nurses. They're up there on the list making the top three. They podiumed with over 16,000 steps on average in a shift.
1: Mm-hmm. Mail carriers are way up there too. 18,900 steps a day on average. And number one, who was it, Jamie?
0: It's your servers. Yes, the ones bringing you your food, filling up your coffee, filling up your pop. They are nonstop from the start of their shift. They're run off their feet. How many pairs of shoes they run through in a month, I can't imagine. But 22,770 some steps on average a server does in a shift. It's incredible.
1: They do deserve big tips for that.
0: Absolutely. There you go. Tip your server. There's a message from Lorena this morning. I love it. How many steps? What's your record? We'd love to hear from you at 855-WIN-MY-FM.

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1: Good morning. I'm John Brenner. Today's high 20 degrees. It will be windy with showers. Here's what's happening in Pembroke and Petawawa. Valley Animal Rescue says it has to shut down a critical element of its fundraising in Eganville. For the second time this summer, someone has stolen the bin that holds donations of empty beer, wine, and liquor containers, which the charity uses to fund its animal rescue work. The bin was located at the waste management site on Sand Road. VARS Empties coordinator Lori Nadon says it's disappointing that someone would steal from them again.
2: All of our money goes to the animals. We don't have a shelter. We don't operate a building, so we don't have that kind of overhead. Our biggest overhead is the vet bills. That's what the money's for. And, you know, it's unfortunate that people feel the need to steal, and I don't know if it's just because or if there's a need, you know?
1: Due to the high cost of replacing the boxes that hold the empties, they've decided it's better they close the location. However, they'd be thrilled to open a different location, perhaps one more centrally located in Eganville, if there's a business that has space to accommodate them. Recruiters and job seekers will come face-to-face as the Petawawa Military Family Resource Center hosts a job fair tomorrow. Career Connections runs from 11 in the morning until 5 in the afternoon at the Petawawa Civic Center. Employers will be on hand with full-time, part-time, and seasonal opportunities. For Canadian Armed Forces members, veterans, and their families, there's also an opportunity to connect with supports and services specifically for them. In MyFM Sports, the new CCHL season is underway with the Pembroke Royals playing the Renfrew Wolves in Renfrew this Saturday at the MyFM Center. Major League Baseball, the Blue Jays remain one game behind the Guardians for the only American League wildcard berth still on the table. Toronto lost 6-5 to Detroit. Chicago defeated Cleveland 7-3. In the NFL last night, the Kansas City Chiefs downed the Denver Broncos 31-10. I'm John Brenner with the news that keeps you connected to where you live. Pembroke and Petawawa's three-day weather is next.
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1: Here's Pembroke and Petawawa's three-day forecast from the MyFM Weather Center. Showers today, windy, the high 20, a 30% chance of showers tonight, fog patches overnight, wind becoming light, the low 15. Tomorrow, a mix of sun and cloud, Wednesday's high 24, 27 Humidex. Thursday, a mix of sun and cloud with a 30% chance of showers, the high 24. Right now, it's 10 degrees.

0: 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Jamie Lorena.
1: Hi. I was wondering if you found an answer yet.
0: Well, we don't have an answer. We had our 10th caller this morning, but they were incorrect with their guess.
1: Can I guess?
0: Well, we can't tell you yes or no. You're not our official 10th caller, but you can always place a guess.
1: Okay, sure. Is it a blender?
0: We can't deny or confirm that it's a blender.
2: That is what I just thought.
0: Yeah, Lorena's sitting here guessing the same things you're guessing.
1: Is she?
2: Yeah.
1: That's awesome.
2: I know, and they won't tell me.
0: Well, hey, tomorrow morning just after 8 is our next cue to call. Hopefully we hear from you then.
1: We'll call. Thank you.
0: Right. Enjoy your smoothie.
2: Okay.
1: Bye-bye.
0: Well, on the way, we're going to tell you the number one tattoo, women over 50. What do you think it is, the most popular tattoo?
2: Yeah, a lot of people were saying something related to your children or your parents had butterfly. We had all kinds of great guesses. We will get to that coming up, though, right after Martin Solvig and Dragonette. 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

0: My FM in the morning, Jamie Lorena. We are talking the tattoo that women over 50 are getting. The most popular tattoo for women over 50. Great guesses on our text line. Thank you so much. Everything from the grandkids' names to kids' names to the family crest to their parents' signatures, right? If you have writing from a card of them saying, I love you, that'd make a great tattoo.
1: Oh, for sure. Something to do with pets, of course. We love our animals. Not correct. Others who texted in said moon phases or stars. You lovely. Another person said, just talking from experience, once you get one, you get hooked.
0: Yeah.
1: I got my first one when I was 18. Haven't stopped since. She had a good answer. Another person said it was either a butterfly or this answer. So those two had the correct answer. We're going to let people know now.
0: We can let people know. And I can tell you're just chomping, Lorena. The number one tattoo, women over 50. What is it?
1: It is a rose. By any other name would smell as sweet, by the way. It's the most popular tattoo for women over 50.
0: The line about getting hooked. I know my buddy Jake's birthday today. Happy birthday to Jake. He's covered, right? He started with one. Now I think both of his arms. But they all tell a story. And that's the thing. Like, looking at him, you think it's just nonsense up and down his arms and over his shoulders and everything. He could walk you up his arm. He tells you everything because he's had health problems galore in his life. He's got two girls. He just loves music. So everything is a tribute to something. And he can walk you through and tell you the story. It's so cool.
1: Mm-hmm. I think a lot of people start to get tattoos once they've lost a parent or someone close to them. It is a way to carry that person with you, in a sense.
0: Yeah.
1: That's how I feel about the tattoo I have, a little dragon on my left ankle. I got this cute little one for doggies
0: that
1: I've lost in my life. Can you see it? Yeah. Okay, I'll turn it the record.
0: Yeah.
1: Anyway, it's just a pretty basic one, but I'm working on getting one for my mom. So that will be, and I like to have a fun little theme to it. So we'll see.
0: Okay. I've never got there yet. I was telling you, had ideas galore. I wanted to do something for dad, for my buddy Fraser that passed away. I had so many ideas. Just never, I guess, was a priority, or I just never committed to it. I don't know. Sure. I don't have a reason why I didn't do it, Lorena, but it just hasn't happened yet.
1: Yeah. The time will just come. Mine, I got my first one in New Orleans on a whim.
0: New Orleans.
1: I'm not supposed to do that. New Orleans. Yep.
0: All right. Well, let us know. 855-WIN-MY-FM. That's 946-6936. Your tattoo, the story behind it, and is it a rose? Because, again, that is the most popular tattoo for women over 50.

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1: Good morning, I'm Richard Evans. Time for What's Good in the Valley, where we catch up with local newsmakers and people doing interesting things in the community.
2: Ontario is getting ready to celebrate its rural communities thanks in part to work by Renfrew Nipissing Pembroke MPP Billy Deneau. The legislature recently voted unanimously to make the third week of September Rural Ontario Week. Rural Affairs Minister Lisa Thompson says she's thrilled with Deneau's efforts to recognize rural communities across the province.
3: We're going to be celebrating from here on in during the third full week of September Rural Ontario Week. So it's going to be an opportunity to celebrate all the amazing things that happen throughout our province in small town rural Ontario.
2: Ontario is the first province to formally designate a recurring week celebrating rural communities.
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9: Showers today, windy, the high 20. A 30% chance of showers tonight with fog patches overnight. Wind becoming light, the low 15. A mix of sun and cloud tomorrow. Wednesday's high 24, 27 Humidex. A mix of sun and cloud Thursday with a 30% chance of showers, the high 24. Right now it's 11.

0: MyFM in the morning. Jamie Lorena, thanks for being with us. Our Tuesday workday underway together and often trying to save, do anything we can for a few dollars off at the grocery store. Lorena, we talk all the time about these apps that you're on, and I often pick on you, which, of course, I only tease the ones I love. But in all seriousness, you save a ton of money with these apps.
1: Oh, yeah. So the Flash Food app, everything's half price or less. Too good to go. You get big bags of surprise items. And you sometimes, it's maybe worth $30. I got one the other day for $6.
0: Oh,
1: $5.99.
0: Tell us about this coming up. Because I know a lot of people, you get that adrenaline. You almost get that high off of these savings. I gather this from you and others. We'll talk more about these apps after Bruno Mars. I Just Might on MyFM in the morning.

0: My FM in the morning, Jamie, Lorena. I can hear the excitement in your voice when you talk about these food-saving apps. You go up an octave, and I gather it's like a little adrenaline rush. When you find that, you get that little heart-pumping action, and when you secure that item on these apps, Lorena, how does it feel?
1: It feels wonderful. I asked John the other day, do we need potatoes? And he said yes, and I went, yeah, because there's a big box of produce that you can get at some of these stores through the Flash Food app, a box or a bag, depending on which store you're going to. And it is a mix of all kinds of wonderful things. So we got all kinds of baby cucumbers, those tiny cucumbers for the plot hound. She loves them. I munch on them from time to time. Got tons of potatoes, apples, mangoes. There were lots of lemons and limes. We have more limes and lemons in our fridge than we will ever use. But it's just kind of like, that's usually $5 and you just clean house, man. I love it.
0: So these apps, it's as simple as you download the app. So whether it's Flash Food or Too Good To Go, and you just kind of open it up, keep an eye on it. It's kind of like a marketplace or these sites you just scan through and see what's on there.
1: Mm-hmm, that's right. I got a couple wraps the other day through a deli one, and I tried to feed one to John last night. He was not having it.
0: Like, how old are these things, Lorena? When you buy them, how old are they?
1: They were expired the day after I bought them. So I bought them 2 days ago. So they did expire the day I asked John to eat one.
2: Because I don't like my ham and cheese all melded together.
0: Oh, you're buying this thing with a ticking clock, basically. Because, yeah, I was laughing at you earlier because you're just stuffing this thing in. And you're joking. You're like, I only have 2 more hours to eat this thing.
1: Exactly. The time's a ticking, my friend.
0: But, hey, you're saving money, and more importantly, this is perfectly good food that would otherwise get thrown out if it weren't for these apps. So something to look into. If you are looking, I know I tease you about it, but I only tease the ones I love. That's my rule. And it's just a great way to save cash. So you highly recommend them.
1: I really do. I'm trying to get my daughter on it. She's still a little too uppity for it, but we might get her there.

0: 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Here's what's happening in Pembroke, Petawawa.
1: Good morning, I'm Richard Evans. Here's what's coming up in the Upper Ottawa Valley over the next 48 hours. It's everything you need to know.
2: A job search, a craft project, a good book, or a few games with friends. 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Tuesday evening, the Pembroke Public Library's drop-in board games gives people a chance to get together and play without the formality of a league or organized competition. Wednesday's big community gathering is Career Connections 2026 at the Petawawa Civic Center, with employers, job seekers, and employment support organizations all together. It's a useful stop for anyone thinking about changing jobs, finding work, or exploring training options. Teens can also get creative at Art to Start at the Petawawa Library, while Casual Choir at the Pembroke Library gives people a chance to sing together in a relaxed setting. And for veterans in the area, Music Healing Veterans provides another opportunity to connect with others through music. You can get all the details on these events and more at pembroketoday.ca. Just click the 48 in the news feed. I'm Steve Berard, and that's what's happening around town.
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7: Showers today, windy, the high 20, a 30% chance of showers tonight with fog patches overnight, wind becoming light, the low 15. A mix of sun and cloud tomorrow, Wednesday's high 24, 27 Humidex. A mix of sun and cloud Thursday with a 30% chance of showers, the high 24. Right now it's 11.

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0: 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We're going to start with our Cash FX cue to call. 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
1: I'm going to say an electric pencil sharpener.
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1: Bollocks.
3: Darn it.
1: Oh, well.
0: $150 now. Our jackpot is at that mystery sound effect. We'll hear it again tomorrow with our 10th caller just after 8 o'clock.
3: Mm-hmm. And even if you call and we say hi, you're not the right caller, keep calling, okay?
0: Yes.
3: We want you to win. Top tattoo for women over 50. We talked about this morning. We had lots of people guessing. Some said butterflies. How about anything pet related? I have one myself that's pet related. It's a little heart. Got some puppy paws. So cute. Kids and parents' names or something that represents someone that's very special to you. But none of those were correct.
0: No, it was a rose. Just a simple rose is the number one tattoo most popular for women over 50. We talked about Choosing Texas, the Ella Langley massive hit that is now tied Mariah Carey. 22 total weeks at number one in the Billboard Hot 100. She's done it again this week, now tying Mariah. One more week, she will break that longstanding record.
3: Oh, good stuff. The Emmys were on last night, and Apple TV's horror comedy, Widow's Bay, claimed 14 Emmy Awards from 19 nominations, topping all shows at the ceremony. Its wins included Best Comedy Series, Lead Comedy Actor from Matthew Rhys. Also, he also won Lead Actor in a limited series for Netflix's The Beast in Me, which you have seen and
0: That's
3: liked, right?
0: Good one. Yeah, I love those little mini series that are like 8 episodes. That's a good one to watch for sure. I love that word, horror. That one just doesn't feel, it's like rural to me. I don't like rural.
3: Yes.
0: I don't like horror.
3: I know. And if you say horror wrong, you're in some trouble. Roby's pun of the day, everyone. What do you call a flying nun? A bird? A plane? None of the above.

0: Nickelback, Far Away on your Tuesday morning. Not far away from the first day of fall. I'm afraid to say it's a week from today, but that's okay. Hopefully you've had a great summer. I know I've had a pretty good one. We'll make the most of the fall once we get into it. We've still got another weekend ahead of us to enjoy the summertime. It's Adam Weeks here with you, and time sure moves fast. If that's kind of getting to you, you could join in on this. Over 100 people in San Francisco are gathering to scream at the ocean. This might just be the thing you need. This has already come to pass this past weekend, but I'm sure another one will come around. But more than 100 people gathered at Vista Del Mar in San Francisco on Saturday to scream at the ocean. It's the Guttural Scream at the Sea event. The organizers say they felt like they needed a really good scream, and they thought it'd be more fun with other people. One of the people who showed up to scream said their reasons included rent, AI frustrations, and general anger. The event featured a screaming contest. It was judged on volume, length, and style. And the winner, Olivia, she unleashed a scream reaching 121.9 decibels, just below the 129 decibel world record. She got a small megaphone as a prize. She said her scream targeted the world in general, citing family distance, capitalism, and the environment. So if all that stuff out there is starting to get to you, maybe just find a big body of water and scream at it. Bring your friends. Bring 100 people. It would sure freak you out, though, if you just happened to be passing by while this happened and you had no idea what was going on. 100 people screaming would certainly catch your attention. But for now, if you're at work or at home, not ready to go for a scream, we've got some great music that could help you with your anxieties. Let's get into the right stuff with the New Kids on the Block coming up after a break and a look at what's going on here on MyFM.
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15: Thanks, Amanda. Hey, it is Emily. 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
1: On the news at noon, we'll have the details on tomorrow's job fair at the Petawawa Military Family Resource Center. We'll also shine a light on a Teachers and Education Workers Day of Action event to draw attention to an ongoing contract dispute with the province. From our community calendar, County of Renfrew Municipal Days this Thursday afternoon from 3 until 6 at Renfrew County Place on O'Brien Road. The afternoon's events include a job fair, a forestry display, and Taste of the Valley food vendors. I'm John Brenner. 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
1: Showers today, windy, the high 20. Mainly cloudy tonight with a chance of showers, fog patches overnight, wind becoming light, the low 15. A mix of sun and cloud tomorrow. Wednesday's high 24, 27 Humidex. Thursday's high 24 with a mix of sun and cloud and a 30% chance of showers. My

0: MyFM with Roxette and listen to your heart on a Tuesday morning. You know, it's been a strange year for trade, to say the least. And one thing that's been interesting is seeing the difference in what's on the shelves in your local liquor stores. One thing that's changing, not due to tariffs or trade, is champagne. And this is because France just had the hottest summer ever, and it's hitting winemakers right in the grapes. This is making it harder to produce champagne that meets the strict classification regulations that are set by French authorities. It's very specific what champagne is. So officials are now making an exception this year. They're allowing them to make champagne with a higher alcohol content, which just kind of breaks the rules a little bit, but this apparently will make things easier on the grape growers. And if you're wondering just how bad this year's growing season was in France, champagne production is estimated to fall by 48% this year, nearly half. Something to keep in mind if you've got a celebration coming up or you're getting ready to christen a boat.
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0: 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And next hour, we'll catch you up on what happened on My FM in the Morning's Cash FX this morning. I'll even play the sound to get you ready for tomorrow. My

0: Simple Plan. I'm Just a Kid on My FM, and we kicked off the hour. The first tune of your 11 o'clock hour was Ella Langley's Choosin' Texas. And Ella Langley's Choosin' Texas has tied Mariah Carey's All I Want for Christmas Is You, both holding the record for 22 non-consecutive weeks at the top of the Billboard Hot 100. And with Christmas still 2 months away, it looks like Ella Langley could surpass Mariah Carey's record to become the biggest song in the Hot 100 history. But don't worry, Mariah will be back in December. It's Adam Weeks here with you. Of course, we're playing My FM in the Morning Cash FX. You get your cue to call with Jamie and Lorena at 8 o'clock in the morning. You call in if you get through. If you're caller number 10, you take your shot at guessing the sound. We started with $100. Every wrong guess, it goes up by $25. And this morning, Rod took his shot.
1: Rod, guess what?
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1: 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I'm John Brenner. 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
15: 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Severe thunderstorm warnings, humidity alerts, air quality, hail warnings, you'll get it all with MyFM local weather alert. 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
1: Showers today, windy, the high 20. Mainly cloudy tonight with a chance of showers, fog patches overnight, wind becoming light, the low 15. A mix of sun and cloud tomorrow. Wednesday's high 24, 27 Humidex. Thursday's high 24 with a mix of sun and cloud and a 30% chance of showers. My-

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10: 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Of course, we'll get into the news, sports, weather, all coming up at 12 o'clock. Let you know what's happening on a Tuesday. 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

0: 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Here's what's happening in Pembroke Petawawa.
1: Good afternoon. Expect cloudy skies with showers today and going into the evening. Bring an umbrella if you need to go out. I'm Steve Berard. Here's what's happening in Pembroke and Petawawa. Recruiters and job seekers will come face-to-face as the Petawawa Military Family Resource Center hosts a job fair on Wednesday. Career Connections will be held from 11 a.m. to 5 p.m. at the Petawawa Civic Center, and there's no fee to attend. Employers will be on hand with full-time, part-time, and seasonal opportunities. Job seekers can also access employment services and training resources while there. For Canadian Armed Forces members, veterans, and their families, there's also an opportunity to connect with supports and services specifically for them. You are reminded to bring your resume. A road closure remains in effect a bit longer this afternoon. First Avenue between Mary Street and Front Street will be closed today until 2 p.m. Road crews are paving in the area, and only emergency services vehicles and local traffic will be permitted through. Flag persons are out directing traffic. Valley Animal Rescue's attempt to run its empties donation program in Eganville has come to a disappointing end. The charity says for the second time since they opened it in May, someone has stolen the container box that holds the empties, which they use to fund their animal rescue work. VAR's empties coordinator Lori Nadon says they had high hopes for the program because Eganville no longer has a beer store to process people's returns. However, Nadon says the thefts of their box at the waste management site on Sand Road makes it clear they need to move on.
2: So at this point, you know, if they're just going to keep stealing our containers, then maybe, you know, it's not the right place for us to be. Because, the cost of replacing these bins is so expensive, we decided that perhaps we would just discontinue Eganville at this time. And
1: Nadon says they'd be thrilled to open another location in Eganville if there is a business that can offer them space, ideally in the downtown. In the meantime, there are still donation drop-off boxes in Renfrew, Calabogie, and White Lake. As combines roll into the fields and harvest season hits full stride, safety officials are urging farmers to stay mindful of fire risks on the job. Matt LeBlanc has more.
3: The Ontario Office of the Fire Marshal is reminding farmers to take precautions against fires during the harvest season. Dry crops, dust, and hot machinery can all increase the risk of fire on the farm. Farmers are being urged to keep equipment clean and well-maintained and keep dry crops, straw, and grass away from hot engines. The fire marshal also recommends keeping a fire extinguisher nearby, taking regular breaks to inspect machinery, and staying alert while working. From the newsroom, I'm Matt LeBlanc.
1: In sports, the Pembroke Royals play the first game of the regular season on Saturday when they travel to Renfrew to play the Wolves at the MyFM Center. Elsewhere in Major League Baseball action, Detroit beat Toronto 6-5. Toronto currently sits one game out of the final wildcard spot in the American League. And in the NFL, Kansas City beat Denver 31-10. I'm Steve Berard with

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5: Cloudy skies this afternoon with showers and a high of 20. Overnight, mainly cloudy with a 30% chance of showers. Some fog patches developing overnight and a low of 15. The fog will dissipate over the course of tomorrow morning as we get a mix of sun and clouds with a high of 24 and humidex of 27. Thursday, a mix of sun and clouds with a 30% chance of showers and high of 23. Friday, sunny with a high of 17.
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0: 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Well, we don't have another winner again today, but I'll have your recap coming up at about 2:20. On the way, I'm going to tell you all about a fun dessert that I tested out. I saw it online, tested it out for myself. I know it works. It's a fun fall one. We'll talk some more on the way.
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0: You have to try this fun fall recipe. Maya FM, your home for the Maya FM in the morning. Cash FX, it is. Emily, well, this I saw on social media. It's so simple and so yummy that you're not going to believe it. All it is you just need to buy yourself a brownie batter pre-made box and those little Pillsbury cookies that have little ghosts or the pumpkins on them. That's it. That's all you need. So what you'll do is you'll make the brownie according to the box. Then you place the little cookies on top. I usually do about three down, four across, depending on the size of your pan you're using. And that way you can cut it as if each little square of brownie has a little cookie with it. Bake the brownies according to the box, and boom, there you go. It is a fun fall favorite. It looks really cute. And you know what? Who doesn't love a brownie cookie combo? They're quite good, and I've already ate the whole thing, so I got to go back to the store and buy myself some more supplies. Again, all you need, a box brownie mix and those Pillsbury cookies. Let me know if you try it out for yourself. 855-WIN-MY-FM.
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6: Cloudy skies this afternoon with showers and a high of 20. Overnight, mainly cloudy with a 30% chance of showers. Some fog patches developing overnight and a low of 15. The fog will dissipate over the course of tomorrow morning as we get a mix of sun and clouds with a high of 24 and humidex of 27. Thursday, a mix of sun and clouds with a 30% chance of showers and high of 23. Friday, sunny with a high of 17. 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

0: What could possibly be the least liked vegetable? My FM, your home for the My FM in the Morning Cash FX. It is, Emily. According to a recent poll, showed that the least liked vegetable is this. In fact, 27% of people disapproved of that, followed by beets. So that's your hint. It's not beets, something else. Beat that. Pun intended. 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
1: Valley Animal Rescue says it's going to have to shut down a critical element of its fundraising in Eganville. For the second time this summer, someone has stolen the bin that holds donations of empty beer, wine, and liquor containers, which the charity uses to fund its animal rescue work. Local teachers and education workers are expected to take part in a province-wide day of action on Wednesday. 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I'm Steve Berard. 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
1: Cloudy skies this afternoon with showers and a high of 20. Overnight, mainly cloudy with a 30% chance of showers. Some fog patches developing overnight and a low of 15. The fog will dissipate over the course of tomorrow morning as we get a mix of sun and clouds with a high of 24 and humidex of 27. Thursday, a mix of sun and clouds with a 30% chance of showers and high of 23. Friday, sunny with a high of 17. My

I said 27% of people don't like that's a vegetable, and that was the least liked one, according to a new poll, you might be surprised to find out it was turnip. That's right. A lot of people on the text line guessing peas or guessing broccoli or even cauliflower was one that was guessed. Brussels sprouts, another. But it was, in fact, turnip. I was really shocked to find out. What's your least favorite vegetable? I don't think there's a vegetable I don't like. 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
7: 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Right now, though, it's Desiree.

0: My FM, the home of My FM in the mornings, Cash FX. It is Emily. This morning, Jamie Lorena had Rod, who was our lucky caller today, and this is what he thought this sound was.
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0: Thanks, Amanda. Hey, it is Emily. Coming up, there's the Golden Lake Community Garden Fall Fest on October 3rd. 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
1: Local teachers and education workers are expected to take part in a province-wide day of action on Wednesday. The day, organized by their unions, is to advocate for publicly funded education, and educators are being encouraged to wear red or purple and be visible on social media and in their communities with their calls for better funding for education and better learning and working conditions. Valley Animal Rescue says it's going to have to shut down a critical element of its fundraising in Eganville. For the second time this summer, someone has stolen the bin that holds donations of empty beer, wine, and liquor containers, which the charity uses to fund its animal rescue work. I'm Steve Berard. Everything that matters in Pembroke and Petawawa, you'll hear it here on 104.9 MyFM. 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
4: weather. Cloudy skies this afternoon with showers and a high of 20. Overnight, mainly cloudy with a 30% chance of showers. Some fog patches developing overnight and a low of 15. The fog will dissipate over the course of tomorrow morning as we get a mix of sun and clouds with a high of 24 and humidex of 27. Thursday, a mix of sun and clouds with a 30% chance of showers and high of 23. Friday, sunny with a high of 17. 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
9: 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At 5:20, they'll have your recap for MyFM in the Morning's Cash FX in case you missed it earlier. Right now, it's Olivia Dean.

0: FM in the afternoon. It's Wendy and Keith. Word of the daytime. What in the word? Word, word, word, word, word, word, word, word.
1: All right, Wendy, you got a word all lined up. I see your mischievous little grin, so I'm assuming you think this one's going to be a stumper, but you're going to say the word. We got to try and figure out what it is. What is it today?
0: As per usual, you're wrong.
1: Oh, good. It's a nice softball.
0: Well, so here's the thing. Yesterday, I tried a new source of wordery. Mm-hmm. So today, I went back to the original source because mm-hmm. I was just like, you know what? Clearly, those were more stumpy.
1: Wells already run dry.
0: Yeah, those are stumpers more. But this one, you're going to get. So there will be a tough one soon, but today's is quorum.
1: Quorum. Yes. It's like agreement. And that's all we need to know. We agree that maybe we should find a third source.
0: Do you want to say
1: wait something? Wait a minute. Well, say, yeah. Quorum?
0: Yeah.
1: Oh, no. What have I done?
0: I know.
1: Is it not?
0: No. I mean, I guess an agreement could be made, but it's not necessarily an agreement.
1: But necessarily, could it be an agreement?
0: Do you want me to give you, they didn't, okay, here's a sentence. We need a quorum of 15 staff members on the call in order to move forward with the items on the meeting agenda.
1: See, that's why I figured it was something like that, because I knew it had to do with, voting on stuff, mm-hmm. and, yeah, so is that like a voting group then, or like a...
0: Yeah, so refers to the smallest number of people who must be present at a meeting in order for an official decision to be made.
1: Hmm. Well, there's two of us here. I'm going to put my hand up, and I agree that I won, and motion carries.
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3: Thanks, Amanda. Hey, it is Emily. The 5th annual Jammy Jam is coming up. The Ottawa Valley's biggest indie music festival. 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It is for the Bernadette McCann House. It's coming up Saturday, September 26th from 11 till 2 o'clock in the morning. And also to Finnegan's Roadhouse Parking Lot Legends. 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All the details about the Jammy Jam are at our website. 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

0: says it's going to have to shut down a critical element of its fundraising in Eganville. For the second time this summer, someone has stolen the bin that holds donations of empty beer, wine, and liquor containers, which the charity uses to fund its animal rescue work. Local teachers and education workers are expected to take part in a province-wide day of action on Wednesday. 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I'm Steve Berard. Everything that matters in Pembroke and Petawawa, you'll hear it here on 104.9 MyFM. 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
7: Cloudy skies this afternoon with showers and a high of 20. Overnight, mainly cloudy with a 30% chance of showers, some fog patches developing overnight and a low of 15. The fog will dissipate over the course of tomorrow morning as we get a mix of sun and clouds with a high of 24 and humidex of 27. Thursday, a mix of sun and clouds with a 30% chance of showers and high of 23. Friday, sunny with a high of 17. My

0: My FM in the afternoon. It's Wendy and Keith, and I got some bad news, Wendy.
1: Oh, no. What is it?
0: Fall's like days away.
1: You know what? I do love the warmer months, but I also know some people that really love the fall season, spooky season. So I feel like it's not, some people might be actually excited about that.
0: So here's the thing. I am one of them. I love fall. I'm a sweaty Betty. I'm very excited not to be sweating all the time. However, I do still have like a bunch of things that I wanted to get done before the fall actually started, so I think that's why I'm kind of like, oh no, like I've got stuff I got to fix at home, I got things I have to clean, and I don't think I'm gonna have enough time.
1: Basically, you have a to-do list, but you've been slacking, is what I hear.
0: No. Here's the thing, people, and I think some of you can relate. They just keep piling things on top of what I already have to do. So I cross stuff off, and then it's like I do a big check mark on the board, and then clean my hands off, and then I turn around and look, and somebody's put like 10 other things on my to-do list. So, like my dryer, the little knob on it just broke off the other day. Now we got to fix that.
1: Why would you break it to begin with?
0: You don't know how much laundry I have to go through. I'm doing so many loads a day that like the physical dryer is like, please, like just stop. So it, yeah, there's no end in sight to any of it. And I am fastly running out of time to do it. So get ready for fall next week.

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0: Here's what's happening in Pembroke Petawawa.
1: Good afternoon. Cloudy, slight chance of showers tonight, a low of 14 degrees. I'm Cindy Klein. With the municipal elections a little more than a month away, Pembroke residents should make sure their information is up to date well in advance of voting day. Residents can still add or update their information on the City of Pembroke's voters list by filling out the appropriate forms and handing them in at City Hall with the appropriate ID. The city says eligible electors should get a voter information letter in the mail in early October. If you do not receive one, you're advised to check with the clerk's office. Online voting begins October 16th. At 10 a.m. and continues 24 hours a day until the polls close on October 26th at 8 p.m. Paper ballots can be cast on voting day at the Royal Canadian Legion at 202 Pembroke Street East. With harvest season underway in the Ottawa Valley, safety officials say it's also a time when fire risks can rise on busy farms. Our reporter Matt LeBlanc has more.
2: The Ontario Office of the Fire Marshal is reminding farmers to be especially careful about fire risk as harvest season gets underway. Farmers are encouraged to regularly inspect and maintain their equipment and keep combustible materials away from hot engines. Dry crops and grass, dust, and overheated farm machinery can quickly create dangerous conditions in the field. Having a working fire extinguisher nearby and taking regular breaks to check your machinery can also help prevent a small problem from becoming a serious fire. From the newsroom, I'm Matt LeBlanc.
1: If you're planning to use the Algonquin Trail in Petawawa this week, you may run into some maintenance work. The town says crews will be trimming trees and carrying out routine maintenance between Murphy Road and Town Centre Boulevard right through to September 18th. The trail isn't being closed, but intermittent delays are possible. Officials reminding trail users to use caution, respect work areas, and follow any directions from town staff. In sports and Major League Baseball, the Jays are home to Detroit tonight. Drake Batherson has signed on to be an Ottawa Senator for another 8 years. Batherson and the Sens announced today they settled on an 8-year, $86 million contract with an annual average value of $10.75 million. It is the largest contract in Senators franchise history. Local sports, the Pembroke Royals play the first game of the regular season Saturday when they travel to Renfrew to play the Wolves at the MyFM Center. I'm Cindy Klein with the news that keeps you connected to where you live. The Ottawa Valley's 3-day weather, next.
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1: Here's the Valley's 3-day forecast. Tonight, cloudy skies, 30% chance of showers. Fog patches developing overnight, a low of 14. Tomorrow, fog dissipating in the morning, then skies clearing, a high of 22 degrees with the humidity around 25. Tomorrow night, clear, a low of 8. And Thursday, a mix of sun and cloud, 30% chance of showers, the high 23. I'm Cindy Klein with 104.9 MyFM, Pembroke and Petawawa's breaking and local news.

0: us all night.
1: My fam in the afternoon, it's Wendy and Keith. Do you know what today is?
2: I do, because you just told me, and I know why you just told me. We'll get into that in just a bit. But today is IT Professionals Day. So all those, let's just call them what they are. Beautiful human beings who just take care of all our online systems and stuff. It's a day to celebrate them.
1: Yes, gorgeous, amazing, perfect heroes. They save us when we need saving.
2: It sounds like you're sucking up, Wendy.
1: It does sound like I'm sucking up, and maybe I am a little bit, because maybe I've had a few technical difficulties, and maybe they've come in to, you know, to help out, and I just want them to know that even though they think that I am dumb, I appreciate them.
2: And, I mean, as much as I'm sure they appreciate hearing that, they would probably also appreciate if you just stopped breaking everything.
1: Yeah, I should clarify. They didn't call me dumb, because they never would, because they're, like, professionals and stuff. But sometimes it's like when you go to get your car fixed and you swear there's a noise, and then they come and then everything's working fine. It's mm-hmm. like one of those situations. So, yeah, I don't try to break things. I actually try to keep things smooth, and I go out of my way to not email them, because I know that, well, I want to keep them in my good books. So.
2: As we all should. So if you're thinking that you have to contact IT today or do anything like that, just, you know, do them a little favor. Mm-hmm. Just before you email them and stuff like that, just turn it off and turn it back on again.
1: I'm going to send them an email. Yeah, I'm going to send them an email being like, I hurt you.
2: I'm sure they'll appreciate that.
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18: Thanks, Amanda. It's Emily. Across Canada on September 26th and 27th, there is the annual Canadian Walk for Veterans. And coming up, our own local walk will be happening in Petawawa on the 27th. It'll be starting at Hiscas, Your Independent Grocer, and then ending at Doghouse Brewery. 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

0: 9FM in the afternoon. It's Wendy and Keith. Did you watch the Emmys?
1: So, and here's the thing. I got to give my wife props for this. She actually will, like, go ahead and whenever she sees something is going to happen, PVR it. Mm. I 100% forgot. So it was like 10 o'clock last night, and I was like, oh, the Emmys are on. So I just kind of quickly went through. But I will say my favorite part about the Emmys is always, like, figuring out what I have to watch that I haven't been watching. Because, mm-hmm. You know, like, I mean, there's you can only really take critical stuff with, like, a grain of salt. But, I mean, Widow's Bay, show that's been on my radar for a while. I think it won, like, 14 Emmys last night. So probably going to have to move that one to the top of the list. It's the most that a comedy series has ever won. So that's very intriguing. Also, Hacks. I've never watched that show, but literally all I hear is good things ever. So it's those are two things that are going right up to the top of my rec list. Did you watch any of it?
0: I did not. I saw, you know, the outfit photos and stuff because I'm into that. But yeah, you're right with the shows because some of the shows I'm like, I haven't even heard of this before. So it definitely gets on your radar. But also, I have a question. How do you even become a critic? Because I feel like you could be good at that. But, like, what requirements do you get to be, like, the top? Like, you're going to judge the Emmys because that's some big stuff.
1: Yeah, if it's like the Oscars, I know it's kind of like voting members, like everybody who's like eligible for an Oscar, you get to like vote on stuff, which seems like a crazy thing. Like just because you are in movies, you get to vote on them. But I mean, I guess it's much more of a qualification than me just sitting here behind a microphone. So, I mean, props to them.
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17: Here's the Valley's three-day forecast. Tonight, cloudy skies, 30% chance of showers. Fog patches developing overnight, a low of 14. Tomorrow, fog dissipating in the morning, then skies clearing, a high of 22 degrees with the humidity around 25. Tomorrow night, clear, a low of 8. And Thursday, a mix of sun and cloud, 30% chance of showers, the high 23. I'm Cindy Klein with 104.9 MyFM, Pembroke and Petawawa's breaking and local news.

0: My FM in the afternoon. It's Wendy and Keith. We were just talking about the Emmys a couple minutes ago. Some very big highs through the night and some very low lows and some very touching moments. Really, like, the whole gamut of emotions run there. One thing I do want to get to before what I think is maybe the most egregious thing they've ever done. Very awesome tribute to Catherine O'Hara. You've probably seen it by now. If not, you can look it up. It's everywhere online. Her on-screen children, Macaulay Culkin and Dan Levy, and the sister from Schitt's Creek. I can't remember her name right now, but the actual one Canadian on there. She paid tribute to her. Very, very cool. And like Dolly got a tribute, which is very surprising because Dolly famously not really on TV that much, especially considering who they left off the In Memoriam list later in the show.
1: But she's still such a big icon that I can...
0: Oh, you had to do it.
1: I was going to say,
0: it had to be done.
1: See it.
0: But who they left off there, and I think this might be like the biggest, craziest thing of all, Chuck Norris.
1: Wow.
0: Walker, freaking Texas Ranger, not mentioned in the In Memoriam.
1: Yeah.
0: Which is... absurd. Eight seasons, nine
1: Very
0: seasons, or something like that.
1: About that.
0: Who else got left off here? Oh, this is maybe the second most egregious thing. I actually might even move to the top because earlier in the show they had Buffy herself, Sarah Michelle Gellar, and the guy that played Angel, David Boreanaz, up there. But they left out of the In Memoriam Nicholas Brendan, who played was it Xander?
1: Yes, Xander. Yeah.
0: Again, 7 years on TV.
1: Very surprised about that.
0: He was on Criminal Minds for a whole bunch of time. Like, how do you just forget like two people like that? And here's another one too, and this might get me right in the childhood. Peter Cullen, whose name you might not know, but he's the voice of Optimus Prime from Transformers, has been forever. Passed away not even that long ago, like a couple weeks ago. And same thing. They just didn't. Actually, I think it was the same day as Dolly. So they clearly knew what was going on. And, yeah.
1: I mean, that was a very hard time. Like, we had a lot of heartbreak. I'm not excusing it, but it was very overwhelming.
0: And I get there's only so much time. Like, you can't just have an In Memoriam go on and on forever. But, yeah, like, just do better. It's Chuck Norris.
1: Well, but also Buffy. Like, so you have, like, Anthony Head and then Michelle Trachtenberg as well. And, just, like, so many, that cast was, like, stacked with amazing actors.
0: Seems like we could have maybe just put all three on screen at one time then, maybe.

0: Please take a moment to visit our sponsors, and whenever possible, buy local.
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0: 5 o'clock. Here's what's happening in Pembroke Petawawa.
1: Good evening. Cloudy, slight chance of showers tonight, a low of 14 degrees. I'm Cindy Klein. Petawawa residents will get a chance to hear what the candidates in the upcoming municipal election have to say. The Rotary Club of Petawawa is hosting an all-candidates meeting on September 30th at 6:30 p.m. at the Petawawa Civic Center in the upstairs hall. Organizers of the meeting say there will be a chance for the public to ask questions, so you're advised to attend early to submit your question. The doors open at 6 and this is a free event. Trail users in Petawawa should expect some delays on the Algonquin Trail this week. The town says tree trimming and maintenance is taking place between Murphy Road and Town Center Boulevard today through Friday. The trail will remain open, but workers and equipment will be positioned along the route. Users are being asked to slow down near work areas, follow staff directions, and give crews plenty of room to work safely. Job seekers are invited to bring a resume and head to the Petawawa Civic Center on Wednesday. The Petawawa Military Family Resource Center is holding Career Connections from 11 a.m. to 5 p.m. The job fair is free to attend and will involve employers who are looking to hire full-time, part-time, and seasonal workers. Job seekers can also access employment services and training resources. The PMFRC will also be on hand with supports and services for Canadian Armed Forces members, veterans, and their families. In sports, the Jays continue their series with Detroit tonight. Game time is 7 o'clock. The Washington Capitals have responded to criticism launched at their captain after he appeared in an ad for Vladimir Putin's United Russia party. The team says Alex Ovechkin was asked to participate in the video campaign while back in his home country this summer. They said Ovechkin is a Russian citizen and plans to return to Moscow after his retirement. They went on to say that as the longest tenured athlete in Washington, and a pillar of the community, his focus and theirs is on the season ahead and the impact he makes on the ice and in the city. Ovechkin's appearance in the ad led to backlash on social media from many, including fellow Hall of Famer Dominic Hasek, who called it support for Russia's war against Ukraine. Local hockey, the Pembroke Royals open the regular season on Saturday when they travel to Renfrew to play the Wolves at the MyFM Center. I'm Cindy Klein with the news that keeps you connected to where you live. The Valley's three-day weather, next.
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5: Canadian and U.S. markets both fell today, with the TSX down as higher oil prices and surging bond yields intensified inflation concerns, while the S&P 500 dropped 0.4%, the Dow 0.6%, and NASDAQ 0.8% as the 10-year Treasury yield breached 5%, and investors positioned for an expected Federal Reserve rate hike tomorrow amid elevated Middle East tensions. The S&P TSX composite index was down 120 points at 35,582. In New York, the Dow Jones Industrial Average was down 328 points at 52,093. The S&P 500 index was down 34 points at 7,586, while the NASDAQ composite was down 205 points at 25,982. The Canadian dollar traded for 71.8 cents U.S. The crude oil contract was up $4.49 at $105.88 per barrel, and the gold contract was down $16 at $4,335 an ounce. 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
1: The Valley's three-day forecast. Tonight, cloudy skies, 30% chance of showers. Fog patches developing overnight, a low of 14. Tomorrow, fog dissipating in the morning, then skies clearing, a high of 22 degrees with the humidity around 25. Tomorrow night, clear, a low of 8. And Thursday, a mix of sun and cloud, 30% chance of showers, the high 23. I'm Cindy Klein with 104.9 MyFM, Pembroke and Petawawa's breaking and local news.

0: My FM in the afternoon. It's Wendy and Keith. Have you heard about this whole AI Google age estimation technology thing?
1: Vague. I'll be honest. I do not care about anything that has to do with AI. If I see AI anywhere, I literally tune out. Like, if I see you put up like an event poster on Facebook and it's AI, I'm not even paying attention.
0: I know, because there's too much AI everywhere. But what
2: slop?
0: But what if AI was actually used for good? I know. Shocking.
1: Well, let's not get ahead of ourselves.
0: So Google, they're bringing AI-powered age estimation technology right here to Canada. Basically, this is to help protect youth. So analyze your viewing habits, your searches, what you watch on YouTube, that sort of thing. And if it decides that you're under 18, the account will get extra protections like limiting content recommendations. But here's the good news for you. If you happen to have, a little bit less mature searches, maybe you're searching like what does my fart smell like or something like that.
1: Have you been looking in my history?
0: Yeah. Then you can actually kind of fight back with that and verify your age with government ID.
1: I do also think it's very, very rich that this same Google who's bringing age verification to Canada, they are also the ones who aren't letting us actually share news content. So pretty freaking rich.
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0: FM in the afternoon. It's Wendy and Keith. Just a minute ago, we were talking about AI and how Google's bringing some sort of age verification thing where the robot looks at what you're looking at and decides whether or not you're 18. It's all ridiculous. I'm not a fan of AI. I've said it many, many times.
1: You have kids, though, so I'm very surprised about this.
0: Yeah, but here's the thing. With that, it's called being a parent and actually knowing what your kids are watching and getting ahead of the curve that way. But this, the whole AI thing, it's actually, you know, I think we should all be more scared of it than we are. Because
1: I'm terrified of it.
0: You should be, because especially over this last week. So it started with like one guy who I think he worked for like OpenAI or one of the companies. He's worked for a bunch of them actually, and he quit because he said that from what he's seen, they're all going towards like a super intelligent AI, like a singularity, way too quick. So he said, "Yeah, like I'm tapping out. It's way too scary. Like this is not going to end well." And at first I was like, "Okay, well that's maybe you know one guy." Maybe he's blowing things out of proportion. Since then, in like a matter of like 3 days, the heads of Microsoft's AI department, Google's AI, and the OpenAI dude, Sam Altman, have all been like, yeah, we're going to start scaling back because things are getting a little too crazy out there. So like the people who let the cat out of the bag are now being like, oh yeah, we got to shove this thing back in. And
1: is that their choice or is that like the head of the company telling them?
0: And this is how you know it's horrifying, because they are the heads of the companies. They're the ones that stand to make all this money off of it, and they're the ones willingly not being legally told to stop. They're doing it out of their own volition, being like, yeah, we don't want to keep going with this right now. So like that should be the most horrifying thing, when capitalist people like these just don't want to make money because they know what they're doing is too terrifying. That's just like a little frightening, right?
1: We should just ban AI.
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3: Here's the Valley's three-day forecast. Tonight, cloudy skies, 30% chance of showers. Fog patches developing overnight, a low of 14. Tomorrow, fog dissipating in the morning, then skies clearing, a high of 22 degrees with the humidity around 25. Tomorrow night, clear, a low of 8. And Thursday, a mix of sun and cloud, 30% chance of showers, the high 23. I'm Cindy Klein with 104.9 MyFM, Pembroke and Petawawa's breaking and local news.

0: Match FX in the morning, day two.
1: Yeah, not another good one, or I guess another not good one would be the better way to put that. Either way, no correct answer. I'm just very distraught about the whole thing because today's answer I thought for sure was going to be the one that actually was correct. But alas.
0: Rod, guess what?
2: I'm caller number 10.
0: You are!
2: Oh, fantastic.
3: Rod, I don't want to interrupt the party with Lorena here, but I'm here as well. How are you doing, sir?
2: Very good, Jamie. Glad to hear from you.
3: Well, we're glad you're playing along here. What do you make of this contest so far, Rod?
2: It's good. I listen to it all the time. So I'm glad it started up again. It's a good contest.
0: It's fun, isn't it?
3: We do have fun with it. So these mystery sound effects, we're not going to set the scene or paint any pictures for you, Rod. We're just going to play you a pretty quick sound effect. You have to get creative, close your eyes, and picture what it is. Do you think you're ready?
2: I'm all set.
3: All right, Rod, what is this sound effect? For $125, listen closely.
2: I'm going to say an electric pencil sharpener.
3: Oh, Rod's back to school. Is he sharpening his pencils?
0: What is it? I don't know. They don't tell me, Rod.
3: All right, let's find out. $125, electric pencil sharpener.
4: Your guess is incorrect.
2: Bollocks.
0: Darn it.
2: Oh, well.
3: I guess you'll have to stick to mechanical pencils, Rod.
2: There you go.
3: Hey, you've added $25 to the jackpot, though. We're now up to $150. We'll try again tomorrow morning. You'll be with us?
2: I will indeed. Thank you very much, gang. Appreciate it.
0: Thank you. Thanks for playing.
2: Take care.
0: Bye-bye.
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0: It's 6 o'clock. Here's what's happening in Pembroke Petawawa.
1: Good evening. Mostly cloudy skies tonight. A low of 14 degrees. I'm Cindy Klein. Pembroke heads to the polls next month, and eligible voters still have time to make sure they're registered correctly. Town staff are accepting amendments to their voters list ahead of the October 26th municipal election. Residents needing to be added to the list or make changes to their information will need to submit an application at City Hall in person, and they'll need to come with the proper ID. The city says eligible electors should get a voter information letter in the mail in early October. If you don't get one, you should get in touch with the clerk's office. Online voting begins October 16th at 10 a.m. and will continue 24 hours a day until the polls close. Paper ballots can be cast on voting day, October 26th, at the Royal Canadian Legion at 202 Pembroke Street East from 10 a.m. until the polls close at 8. The candidates in Petawawa's municipal election will be stating where they stand on the issues at an upcoming all-candidates meeting. The Rotary Club of Petawawa is hosting the gathering on September 30th at 6:30 p.m. in the upstairs hall of the Petawawa Civic Center, and the public is encouraged to attend. Organizers of the meeting say there will be a chance for the public to ask questions, so you're advised to attend early to submit your question. The doors open at 6. As combines roll into the fields and harvest season hits full stride, safety officials are urging farmers to stay mindful of the risk of fire on the job. Our reporter Matt LeBlanc has that story.
2: The Ontario Office of the Fire Marshal is reminding farmers to take precautions against fires during the harvest season. Dry crops, dust, and hob machinery can all increase the risk of fire on the farm. Farmers are being urged to keep equipment clean and well-maintained and keep dry crops, straw, and grass away from hot engines. The fire marshal also recommends keeping a fire extinguisher nearby, taking regular breaks to inspect machinery, and staying alert while working. From the newsroom, I'm Matt LeBlanc.
1: In sports, in Major League Baseball, the Jays are home to Detroit tonight. Drake Batherson has signed on to be an Ottawa Senator for another 8 years. Batherson and the Sens announced today they've settled on an 8-year, $86 million contract with an average annual value of $10.75 million. It is the largest contract in Senators franchise history. Local sports, the Pembroke Royals play the first game of the regular season on Saturday when they travel to Renfrew to play the Wolves at the MyFM Center. I'm Cindy Klein with the news that keeps you connected to where you live. The Valley's 3-day weather, next.
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1: Here's the Valley's 3-day forecast. Tonight, cloudy skies, 30% chance of showers. Fog patches developing overnight, a low of 14. Tomorrow, fog dissipating in the morning, then skies clearing, a high of 22 degrees with the humidity around 25. Tomorrow night, clear, a low of 8. And Thursday, a mix of sun and cloud, 30% chance of showers, the high 23. I'm Cindy Klein with 104.9 MyFM, Pembroke and Petawawa's breaking and local news.

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17: Here's the Valley's three-day forecast. Tonight, cloudy skies, 30% chance of showers. Fog patches developing overnight, a low of 14. Tomorrow, fog dissipating in the morning, then skies clearing, a high of 22 degrees with the humidity around 25. Tomorrow night, clear, a low of 8. And Thursday, a mix of sun and cloud, 30% chance of showers, the high 23. I'm Cindy Klein with 104.9 MyFM, Pembroke and Petawawa's breaking and local news.

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9: Here's the Valley's three-day forecast. Tonight, cloudy skies, 30% chance of showers. Fog patches developing overnight, a low of 14. Tomorrow, fog dissipating in the morning, then skies clearing, a high of 22 degrees with the humidity around 25. Tomorrow night, clear, a low of 8. And Thursday, a mix of sun and cloud, 30% chance of showers, the high 23. I'm Cindy Klein with 104.9 MyFM, Pembroke and Petawawa's breaking and local news.

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1: 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Yes, the smell of things, the memories that come with smells, and what smell we will never forget.
0: MyFM in the Morning with Jamie and Lorena and Pembroke Petawawa's local news and weather. 104.9 MyFM.